0: without you here is so clear. I'm losing a part of me.
1: Radioaktiv. Mehr Musik geht nicht.

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See you at the bar, you was hardly talking. That's when I knew that your heart was scarring. Friends to lovers need a part to star in. Like, wait, babe, let me ask.

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So many nights I woke up out of a dream of blues.

In that fateful night, I thought to myself, I'll do everything I can, save up every dime, and one day I'll return.

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Makes no difference what you like. 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Right here.

0: Hey, it's Shawn Michaels, and get ready for this weekend's two-hour time travel trip as we head back to relive some of the biggest classic Christian hits of the past. And this week, we'll chat with Scott Crepane, Rebecca St. James, and Joy Williams. 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